You should never have boys. 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Crying never had boys. You never seen your dad boy. I've never seen my dad boy. Without boy.

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Smarter than the average bear, cause younger said to put me in care. Say, I don't care.

0: 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Смешное!
1: 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My name is Bella, and I was born to sing for you. The Spiritus Tango, with passion and fire. Now listen to me. First, you connect your brain with your feet, and then you connect your feet with the rhythm. Okay. And in the end, you connect your whole body full of vodka.

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When we get to heaven, we'll put on wings, we're gonna fly. Old Cadillacs never die. The finance company is here.

0: 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Ваша лучшая безальтернативная перспектива.
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0: Boy, take money clone. Why team someone come around? Yo, let's take them downtown. Let's take a
1: yo! Me and me gun in a me hand and me girl if a boy wants

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We shall fight with growing confidence and growing strength in the air. We shall defend our eyes.

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Like all the big girls, you wear diamonds and pearls.

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But it is not really a bossa nova, but we think that you will dig this because this is the bossa nova.

0: based on a kind of Latin rhythm known as the bossa nova. 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
1: радио Чиппальдук. Старое доброе интернет-радио.